Well, what's the problem? You tell your students to be more careful. Don't give offense. Some may be scared.

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2: 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My code name is Project 2501. Industrial espionage and intelligence manipulation. I have installed programs into specific ghosts in order to maximize the strategic advantage of certain organizations and selected individuals.

0: 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I always thought about the chain gang, man. 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That was the hell of a thing.
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1: 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What up, y'all? Kev Brown, low budget.

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2: 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Whom shall I fear when I ain't afraid of one? When the wicked ones come to heat up my flesh, Rastafari, I know there's a stumbling fall.

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Sell peanuts, sell peanuts. Sell peanuts, sell peanuts. Sell peanuts, sell peanuts. 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

0: and you can't trust them. 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

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This is Africa Baby Bam from the Jungle Brothers, and you are now listening to 99.5 Radio Campus Tours.

Yeah. What's up, everybody? What's up? MCs and all you listeners out there in the rap world, rap game. That's ODM putting it down for the brand. A lot of shade, baby. That is, we taking this from the west side all the way to the east. Putting it down for all you sorry-ass rappers out there who ain't giving us our respect.

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0: Herbert, Gary Gilmore's Eyes. You've been watching Top of the Pops 2. Thanks for watching and making us top-rated in the BBC 2 schedule. We're going to end tonight with the Rolling Stones. Mick appears to have magnets in his knees.
1: An exciting start.

0: And now for my next number, I'd like to return to the classics. Perhaps the most famous classic in all the world of music.
1: Oh, wow. You are fantastic.
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0: Okay, buddy.
1: What's the matter, officer?
0: 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I saw you lift it out of the car.
1: I'm taking it home. 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
0: Car and home stereo, yeah.
1: A Panasonic. It plays at home like it does in your car.
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0: artists don't walk in the door at Studio 54. As a matter of fact, people like this pick the people who go in, right? Okay, what do you look for?
1: You look for people who are going to put off a lot of energy inside on the dance floor.
0: Oh, how can you tell that?
1: Oh, very easily. You can tell a lot by appearance, by the way people talk to you. It's very important.
0: Can you tell by, are you concerned with what they're wearing?
1: That helps. Yeah, that helps.

0: 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You want to get in? Why? Why do you want to get into Studio 54?
1: It's beautiful inside. It's a fantasy out there.
2: I'm from London as well, and we can't get in. I'm from London as well, and we can't.

The Bible goes on to say in the 20th verse of the third chapter of Revelation, I will come in to him and will sup with him, and he with me. I'm ready, God says, to sup with somebody. I'm ready to come into somebody and do a change in their situation. 581-3308, 581-3308. Let God turn it around for you. Let God make the difference. Let God be what he want to be in your life.

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